0: Did you have a good weekend? Are you rested? Is the cold or the flu going through your household yet? We have our first man down. I'm raising five minor children, and the youngest of the five got the sniffles last week. I've been loading him up on homemade elderberry syrup. I've been trying to get him to go to bed and sleep extra late. I kept him home from school this morning because he was coughing all night last night. I kept him home today. And what happens the second his little eyes are open, even though he's still coughing, he's like, I want to go to school. He loves to go see his friends at school. He loves his teacher at school. I'm like, no, you're going back to bed because you don't need to be a petri dish getting your teacher and all the other kids sick today. Hopefully it'll stop with him. I'm giving the other kids elderberry syrup just as a preventative measure, but I don't want to catch it. Please, Lord, don't let me catch it. Please don't let the rest of the house catch it. It is definitely soup season where I'm at. Definitely need to make a big old pot of chicken soup. Not tonight. Too late tonight. Tomorrow. I'll do it tomorrow. Tonight, I'm going to be right here with you all night long. You're listening to Delilah.
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0: So what in the world is going on in your world? Is there peace in your heart and peace in your home? Are there peace in your relationships? Are you the person people turn to when they need encouragement? When they need to unburden their soul? Or are you the one always stirring up trouble? Let me tell you something about doing that. If you're the gossip, if you're the troublemaker, if you're the person that has a mean spirit and loves to make other people feel bad and loves to prove that you're smarter, you're better, you're more right, don't be like that. Stop. Stop. That is not a conducive environment for love. You can't be mean-spirited and then wonder why folks don't love you. You can't. You know why? You can't be telling people about themselves, thinking that you're doing them a favor and saying cruel things. If it's not kind, if it's not loving, if it's not coming from a place of love, don't say it. Be quiet. Don't be unkind. Text your best friend. Text your mom. Text your sister. Text your brother. Text your sweetheart and just say, I love you. I'm thinking about you. Thank you for being a part of my life. Right now, go ahead, do it. You would be shocked at how much those kind words mean to the ones you love. We'll be back. 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

0: Earlier, I was welcoming home old friends. You were a kid last time I saw you. You were sneaking a radio under your pillow last time I talked to you. You were worrying if that cute boy in English class was going to ask you to homecoming when we last spoke. Now look at you all grown up. I hope you're proud of yourself. I hope you are proud of the way you've navigated life. I hope you're proud of the way you've stepped up and shown up. I hope you're proud of the good choices that you've been making. I hope you forgive yourself for the bad ones you made. Learn from them, move on. Move on, don't let that nonsense drag you down. I am going to be right here, spending energy loving you. 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
6: 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And don't forget to tell him DJ Chaos sent you.
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0: 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I hope you're feeling well tonight. If not, I hope this show is like chicken noodle soup for your heart, music for your soul.

0: Tonight's Delilah's Dilemma is from a listener who says, there's this guy who continually comes back into my life time and time and time again. We have some history, obviously. Some of it's good, some of it's bad. Every time I think things are going to be different, each time it ends up the same. I don't know why, but for some reason or another, we'll stop communicating. This just keeps happening. He comes into my life and then he disappears out of my life. I feel like this guy was and is my first love, and I can't seem to move past it. Please give me some advice. I will have my mother Delilah words for you coming up next. You're listening to Delilah.
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0: serving up chicken soup for your heart via the radio waves, playing songs that will heal whatever is going on. Could be a cold, could be a flu, could be a broken heart. Could be recognizing and realizing that you are hurting somebody by paying attention to somebody else. You could be breaking someone's heart because you're getting a little dopamine rush from that cute new guy in school paying attention to you. Maybe you need to say sorry. Maybe you need to have an honest talk with yourself. Oh, I hate it when I have to get honest with myself and recognize my behaviors for what they really are instead of the little fantasy storyline I create in my head. If you need to get honest with yourself, I'm right here holding your hand. Lay your head on my shoulder while you do it. I'll be here for you all night long. 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
2: 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Performance is so good, you'll give love a second chance. 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

0: Somebody else has betrayed you. 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You shouldn't destroy your current relationship because somebody hurt you in the past. Then they're winning again. And if you're the one who's feels like you're on a leash and somebody's holding on to it, choking the life out of you because they're insecure and jealous, get away from that. Ugly destructiveness. It will choke the life out of your love. I hope you are not in the clutches of that kind of destructive behavior tonight. But if you are, fix it. Life is too short. I'll be back in just a moment with more words of wisdom from Mother Delilah to keep you company tonight. 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

0: 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I'll be back tomorrow with more of your requests and dedications. 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

0: 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From now on, joining you on the air Monday through Friday from 10 till 2. 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
5: Folks, got a nice few days of weather building in. Air temps out the door, mid-60s this morning under clear skies. Sunshine all day long. We'll look for highs in the low 80s this afternoon. Wind at about 10 to 15 out of the northeast. Overnight lows dip to about 60 by sunrise tomorrow. Long sleeves out the door tomorrow morning. Highs in the afternoon, low to mid-80s, sunny skies. And that is your latest WITN First Alert forecast. I'm meteorologist Jim Howard.
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2: I'm going to keep reminding everybody about the new Harry Potter series that is coming on HBO Christmas Day.
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2: There's a trailer already online, and it is sensational. You got to go watch it if you haven't seen it yet. It drops on HBO Christmas Day. And so for those who love the books and who love the movies, of course, we all loved all of that. Are you okay with a new version? I'm going to tell you what Gary Oldman had to say, who played Sirius Black in the movies. What he had to say is that he's excited about the new series because he says it's going to be more satisfying for viewers than the movies.
5: Really?
2: Because he was grateful to have the opportunity to be Sirius Black, but he says there was a lot of character material that had to be cut, a lot of real source material that had to be cut because of a movie's running time. You don't have those constraints on a TV series that's one season will be one book. To me, you could make an episode, a chapter. I don't know how they're doing
5: it. That makes sense.
2: So he's excited because you get to stay more closely to the books.
6: And he's not going to be playing Sirius Black again, is he?
2: No. Oh, no. Okay. He's just commenting.
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2: Celine Dion is back, and baby, she sounds as good as ever. She returned to the stage in Paris over the weekend for 2 hours and 15 minutes. Yeah. She went on singing. Here's a little sample.
3: Had to go to that song, didn't you?
2: Yeah. I mean, I hear it's perfect.
3: It is. Good. And such a, what a comeback. She was fighting for her life a couple of years ago.
2: She was. For a stiff person syndrome. Yeah. Mm-hmm. She had a tour planned when the pandemic hit, which she got back on track in 2022, and that's when she was diagnosed with stiff person syndrome. So we've been waiting all this time for her to perform. She said the road was rocky. The journey was longer than expected with unplanned stops on the way, but I hung in there and I am back. By the way, here she is doing All By Myself.
0: Okay.
2: Listen, she's holding this note the whole time. Oh, no, Celine!
3: I have a friend who saw her in Vegas years ago and said that she cried. Not Celine, my friend cried.
2: Okay.
3: But it was so good.
2: Yeah. Now, Celine has more dates planned in Paris this month and next month. And what she's doing is she's not doing them like all back to back. She did last weekend, and she's got one coming up tomorrow.
3: Smart.
2: And then she'll do again this weekend and then next Wednesday.
3: A little rest between.
2: Spreading it out. And then she'll have, again, some more next year. So we'll keep our fingers crossed for that world tour. In Nashville, they are this much closer to having Dolly Parton International Airport. The Nashville International Airport Authority, the governing board there, voted unanimously 6-0 to say, we want it named for Dolly. Now, as far as the name goes, they are going to sit down, airport leaders, with the Dollywood Foundation to figure out the exact name.
0: How to word it.
2: Because they want to do it right, you know.
3: Yeah. You could also dolly it up all over the place.
2: And, of course, Jody, you know, they can have the Dolly. I'm departing from Dolly Parton.
3: Yeah, she wanted it.
2: That's the one you want.
3: She was like, she said that one time. Wouldn't it be cool to be departing from Dolly Parton Airport?
0: I wonder if they'll wind up having butterflies in their logo and all that stuff, too.
3: Of course. Yeah.
2: And we got another rock documentary coming early next year in theaters. Def Leppard.
3: What?
2: That's right.
3: In theaters.
2: Yeah.
3: Yeah.
2: But then it'll come to streaming, obviously.
3: Ooh.
2: New interviews with all the guys in the band. They're going to touch on everything.
3: Fantastic. Coming up next, three things to know today.
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10: Folks, got a nice few days of weather building in. Air temps out the door, mid-60s this morning under clear skies. Sunshine all day long. We'll look for highs in the low 80s this afternoon. Wind at about 10 to 15 out of the northeast. Overnight lows dip to about 60 by sunrise tomorrow. Long sleeves out the door tomorrow morning. Highs in the afternoon, low to mid 80s, sunny skies. And that is your latest WITN First Alert forecast. I'm meteorologist Jim Howard.
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1: Morning pick-me-up time. I wanted to address this because I feel like it is a pick-me-up. Like, give yourself some grace when this happens to you. We touched on it in Three Things to Know, that after a big event, you can feel what is called an emotional hangover. Whether it's a happy event, like a family reunion or a holiday or a wedding, or if it's something traumatic, even if it's a tough conversation, or if it's a funeral or something like that, you can feel completely wiped out. And psychologists say it activates the parts of your nervous system the same as when you're recovering from something like having too much of something.
0: So whether it's happy or whether it's traumatic, it's the same response?
1: What you feel afterward is the same to your body, and it's called an emotional hangover.
0: Hmm. So what does that feel like? It's like exhausted, I need to go to sleep now, or is it...
1: Get in a corner, get alone, worn out. Right. Maybe you've just had way too much social stuff.
2: Yeah.
1: If you have social anxiety.
2: Maybe you're watching a football game that's close and it hits to overtime and you wind up losing. That's going to stress you out, huh?
0: See, I feel like the negative things would be the heavier hangover than the positive things.
1: They would, but if it's a lot for you, right? If you are more introverted and if it's a lot for you and it's just, it still wears you out emotionally.
0: Okay.
1: To be that engaged, I would say.
2: Mm-hmm.
1: Anyway, it's called an emotional hangover. So what do you do about it? The same thing you would do about a regular hangover to feel better.
2: Eat and get a Gatorade.
1: Eat some good food. Yeah. Sleep. Get rest. Get hydration. Like, hydrate and give yourself a break. Give yourself some grace. Like, even if it seems like you shouldn't have to recover from it, it's a normal thing.
0: Makes sense.
1: Yeah.
0: To me, when you have a happy event, it's when the high is over that can be a bummer.
1: Oh, yeah.
0: And that's where you kind of, like when vacation's over, for example. I used to feel that way when we were, you know, if we'd be away for the beach for the whole week and then you're driving back and like, oh, man, it's a vacation. And so to me, that's what that feels like after a big event.
1: I think the emotional hangover can be a positive emotional hangover or a negative. It's just so much emotion at one time that you have to get that out. Like, you have to clean it out afterward. Does that make sense? Mm-hmm. Because when you have an actual hangover, it's that you've had too much of something.
0: So well, fortunately, too much emotion. Fortunately, I haven't had an actual hangover since 2011.
1: Yes.
0: So, yeah.
1: Coming up next, you've had emotional ones though. Coming up next, your Hollywood Outsider.
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3: Folks, got a nice few days of weather building in. Air temps out the door, mid-60s this morning under clear skies. Sunshine all day long. We'll look for highs in the low 80s this afternoon. Wind at about 10 to 15 out of the northeast. Overnight lows dip to about 60 by sunrise tomorrow. Long sleeves out the door tomorrow morning. Highs in the afternoon, low to mid-80s, sunny skies. And that is your latest WITN First Alert forecast. I'm meteorologist Jim Howard.
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2: Taylor Swift appeared in two broadcasts at the same time last night.
3: How'd she do that?
2: She was part of a pre-taped sketch for the Emmys, the kickoff, the beginning with Mariska Hargitay from Law and Order.
4: Oh, wow. Isn't it cool when it does that?
5: Mm-hmm.
4: It's actually my ringtone.
2: So to kick off the show, it's like she's there. Nobody knew she was going to be there, and it was cute. She's like, oh, that's not actually my ringtone.
3: What was the other
2: TV
3: show?
2: She was actually Monday Night Football.
3: Oh, the Chiefs.
2: Kansas City Chiefs. She was there, and by the way, she was in the box, per usual. She was dressed in her red and white checkered stuff and her signature black jacket, but she was, you know, she has a lot of guests in that suite. Anybody that she wants, Tom Cruise was there with her.
3: Oh,
2: no joke. Last night, Kansas City Chiefs, they've been hanging out, apparently. Also, let's get to the Emmys. Best outstanding comedy series this year was Widow's Bay. And by the way, the actor Matthew Reese won two Emmys last night.
6: My apologies to the women who've had to stand again.
2: One for comedy, that series, and then one for limited series. No actor has ever done that. Won two leading actor awards in the same night. So he did that. Everybody was loving on him. The Pitt won outstanding drama series. And for the second year in a row, Noah Wiley won lead actor for that again.
3: On the way next. Oh, this is great. How to tell if your cat loves you.
2: It's possible.
7: 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It's Magic.
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1: How to tell if a cat loves you. Your cat. Because they're not just going to walk up and tap you on the shoulder.
2: That's true.
3: No, they're never actually going to admit to it.
1: Aw.
3: They're a big tease.
1: No, they're not. They love just differently than dogs do. They're not as obvious, okay?
2: Dogs love you no matter what.
1: Oh, no. I know. But cats do love you. They just show it differently. They're very prideful. This is information from veterinarians. So surefire ways to know. If they groom you and lick you, licking your skin, that's a sign.
2: Yeah.
1: Because you don't like that?
2: I don't
1: like
2: that.
1: Rough tongues.
2: I don't like that sandpaper tongue on me.
1: Okay. If they show you their belly, obviously any animal that would show you their belly. Now, that's not an open invitation to rub a cat's belly because then you might bleed. But
3: well, you know, here's the thing. Remember, we had a friend of ours whose cat came up to me and, you know, was loving up on me, rolled over, did the belly thing.
1: Yeah.
3: And I was able to pet him, I don't know, for a good couple of minutes. And the next thing I know, teeth were sinking into my hand.
1: Yeah. You just rubbed in the wrong way. One little sec.
3: Well, that's the last time I rubbed any cat. I can tell you that. No more cat rubbing.
1: Okay. One of my favorites is when they're making biscuits. Uh-oh. I know you've seen cats make biscuits.
2: Yes.
1: When they do that, it's like, you know, that sends them back to their kittenhood and their
2: that
1: nursing.
2: That doesn't mean they love you.
1: Yes, it does. That is associated with comfort and security and love and their mother.
3: I've seen them do that on the blanket. Does that mean they love the blanket?
2: Yeah.
1: Yeah, they love. It's just a happy thing. Okay. You know, that's their happy dance.
2: Mm-hmm. Uh-huh.
1: My mom has a cat that only does it with his back legs. It's so strange. He makes biscuits with his back legs.
2: How?
1: I don't know. He's odd. He's kind of like your cat.
3: It means he kind of loves you.
2: Yeah.
1: Okay. The other one is headbutting and bunting on you.
2: Yeah.
1: Yeah. That's, you know what they're doing when they do that? They're putting their scent on you. They're sort of marking you.
2: Oh. I thought they were just kind of like rubbing up on you because they loved you.
1: Yeah. See?
2: It's just a headbutt.
1: They're loving up on you and bunting you because they love you. But when they're doing it, they're putting their scent on you. It's kind of like mine.
2: Mm, okay.
1: Isn't that sweet? I know you're not cat people. Even you who has a cat, Sam. It's just cool info.
2: Yeah, but I know he loves me because he does some of those things.
1: Good.
2: And, of course, every day at 4 o'clock when it's time to eat.
1: He loves you.
2: Mm-hmm.
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11: Folks, got a nice few days of weather building in. Air temps out the door, mid-60s this morning under clear skies. Sunshine all day long. We'll look for highs in the low 80s this afternoon. Wind at about 10 to 15 out of the northeast. Overnight lows dip to about 60 by sunrise tomorrow. Long sleeves out the door tomorrow morning. Highs in the afternoon, low to mid-80s, sunny skies. And that is your latest WITN First Alert forecast. I'm meteorologist Jim Howard.
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1: Here's three things to know today.
2: Number one, mental health experts say here's how to snap yourself out of a bad mood. There are little things to give a try to. Number one, make your bed. It's a quick accomplishment and it gives you momentum for the rest of the day. Cook a familiar meal, chopping and stirring. It can feel calming and then you have a sense of accomplishment.
3: Oh, that's
2: true. And then you have food.
3: Yeah.
2: You feel that way too?
3: Yeah.
2: Another one is to rewatch an old favorite show. Oh, comfort food show. Love that too. Number two, holiday shopping has already started. And we do mean Christmas shopping. The reasons? To budget, to be ready. And another reason is that it just makes you feel happy. I feel that too. I love to Christmas shop. And you know, I'm already three gifts in. And number three, Halloween season, though, creeping into Starbucks. They've got two limited time treats coming, the Black Cat Frappuccino and the Venti Black Knight Cookie. In select stores in October, the drink is a chocolate cake flavored frappuccino with whipped cream and chocolate cat ears. How cute is that? And then the big cookie, it's a black cocoa cookie with caramel fudge pieces and chunks of white chocolate. It looks very Halloween-y. And there's also some Halloween merch that's dropping in Starbucks everywhere today. A glow-in-the-dark cold cup, a cat costume barista plush, Halloween in coffee shops.
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1: Sam's always up on the new eats. He's the food dude.
2: Got an early notice on this one. Little Debbie is going to be bringing back their coffee creamer, the Christmas tree cake coffee creamer this year for the holidays.
3: Didn't we try that last year?
4: No, why do I? Oh, I'm sorry. I have a very positive association with Little Debbie at Christmas because of Christmas tree cake dip that we make.
2: Yeah.
4: No, we never tried it.
2: Yeah.
3: I want to try that.
2: They had it in cartons last year. It'll be in bottles like everybody else this year.
4: Oh, excellent.
2: I don't know the reason it was in cartons.
4: Okay.
2: Snickers is, and right now you can find this at Walgreens. Snickers has a banana nut bread flavor.
4: Oh, that's
2: into
4: strange.
2: That one?
4: No. They're trying to jump on that banana bandwagon that they're doing at coffee shops instead of pumpkin.
2: Oh, the old banana bandwagon. It's at Walgreens, like I said, right now. Then it'll expand to everybody else in a couple of weeks.
4: Odd. Okay.
2: M&M's bringing back a flavor that, okay, you know when M&M's does the three flavors and you pick the one everybody likes and then they make it permanent?
5: Mm-hmm.
2: Earlier this year, we had the choice of cherry chocolate cupcake, lemon meringue pie, and peanut butter cinnamon roll.
4: That's weird.
2: Lemon meringue pie won. Mm-hmm. And so they're going to bring it back as a permanent M&M starting
4: Murphy liked it.
3: Early
2: next year.
3: I thought it was great.
2: Yeah. That one was really good.
3: Yeah.
2: But for some reason right now, they're bringing back one of the losers, peanut butter cinnamon roll.
4: Why?
2: I don't know. I've seen this story a few places. I can't figure out why they're bringing back a loser. Well, I mean, boy, the one that didn't win.
3: But isn't that the one, when we went on the trip to New York, Jody, I got a bunch of the lemon meringue. Was that the peanut butter cinnamon roll that I got?
4: We were in the M&M store and Murphy went crazy. And then at the checkout, they had all the new ones.
3: Yeah. But I think I had peanut butter cinnamon roll and it kind of grew on me.
2: Oh, it did?
3: Yeah, Dave, did you ever try it?
2: No, I ate the cherry chocolate and the lemon meringue, which both were delicious.
3: Those are great. Yeah, I had all three of them, and you know I'm all good with the cinnamon roll.
4: Well, you're part of the problem, then. Why it's coming back?
3: Yeah, I guess I am.
2: Now we have an answer to that problem. Philadelphia cream cheese. We've got some new flavors coming from that. Walmart is the only place you're going to be able to find these right now. Mike's Hot Honey Whipped Cream Cheese Spread.
4: That's going to be so good for the holidays.
2: Yeah, that's the soft one because you can spread it on. It'll be in all stores after the first of the year, and they're also bringing us two other flavors: cranberry orange and salted caramel.
4: Also holidays.
3: Yeah.
4: Love it. Coming up next, your Hollywood Outsider.
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11: Folks, got a nice few days of weather building in. Air temps out the door, mid-60s this morning under clear skies. Sunshine all day long. We'll look for highs in the low 80s this afternoon. Wind at about 10 to 15 out of the northeast. Overnight lows dip to about

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3: Peacock has dropped the full trailer for this series that's coming in October called Crystal Lake, which is the prequel to the Friday the 13th movies. Okay, starring Linda Cardellini as Pamela Voorhees, and she's very important. This is Jason's mother, and oh my gosh, it looks really good. And it's a series, so not a movie. You can binge watch this one in October.
4: So I can get scared every week.
3: It's called Crystal Lake. It's set in the summer of 1971.
5: Let's all get out there
6: and make some more Crystal Lake memories.
3: Then Jason drowns. You know that. Then his mother jumps in to get him, and then I don't want to tell you anymore.
4: And then eight movies come along.
3: You know what? Here's what's up, though. For a generation or two who did not... Jason's iconic. Jason, the mask, the hockey... It's a hockey mask.
4: Yeah.
3: Okay, he's iconic, like Michael Myers. When you see him, don't you want to know the backstory? This is the backstory. It's the prequel, and it's made for today with Linda Cardellini. Everything she does.
4: She won a creative Emmy like 2 weeks ago.
3: She's really good. She's the lead in this series. Jason's mom is very important to the whole story of Friday the 13th. That's all I'll say. No spoilers. Go check the trailer out now. It's called Crystal Lake, streaming on Peacock October 15th.
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1: Do you want to go into a corn maze or don't you? Because there are two types of people at this time of the year. People who love to go in corn mazes and people who don't. And I don't usually because of a sense of direction situation.
0: Which is really what the maze is about.
1: I know.
0: Right?
2: It's not a fear situation.
1: Well, one time we went through, early on we were dating. I think you might have been there too, Sam. We were all at a thing, a corn maze at night, and it was the haunted corn maze, and I didn't like that.
0: Well, yeah, especially when the guy with the fake chainsaw came out, you really didn't like that part.
1: I mean, you're really stuck in there if you don't know how to get back out. And I do have a sense of direction thing. It's how many turns, like, because in your mind, you're like, okay, I made a right, made a left. I feel like I know where I am. But once you're five or six turns in, I'm lost.
0: Yeah, that's why I try to keep my finger on the paper, you know, where I'm going through the maze. It doesn't always work there.
1: That's pointless. Can you go?
0: This came out of the Dolly Parton thing, right? Because aren't there Dolly Parton corn mazes?
1: Yeah.
0: That's
1: yes.
0: where this came from.
1: And she had already, like, put that into the works before she passed away.
0: Right.
1: And then someone had let us know the way that they actually make corn mazes is what, GPS coordinates into the tractors, and then they just cut them like that.
0: Yeah. Mm-hmm.
1: So cool. Felicia sent this in. Listen, corn mazes are super cool, but I can't go in them alone. I get lost. When my oldest was about 10, he had to come rescue me and his then 3-year-old brother. I have zero maze survival skills. Yeah, I feel the same. I would have to be rescued out of it, so that's why I don't. It's sad.
0: I understand that. I'm sure there are people who are claustrophobic with it, too. I never was, and I'm a claustrophobia type. But
1: I would go in with the two of you. That way I'm covered.
0: Somebody to dig your fingernails into?
2: The thing about corn mazes, though.
1: Is it a challenge to you?
2: Well, yeah, it's a challenge unless, like Murphy said, you have the paper, the map with you. But it's like it's not like you're in an enclosed building or, you know, all you have to do is say, hey, somebody come help me. You're out in the open, you know.
1: You're right. The coolest part of a corn maze to me is looking at it from above, like the Dolly part. Like, that's the coolest part to me. It's like, somebody did that. It's gorgeous. It's art, and it's limited. It's only there for a limited time.
0: Right.
1: Thank you, Felicia. Jump in anytime on Instagram, Facebook, Messenger, or 877-310-4MSJ.
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11: Folks, got a nice few days of weather building in. Air temps out the door, mid-60s this morning under clear skies. Sunshine all day long. We'll look for highs in the low 80s this afternoon. Wind at about 10 to 15 out of the northeast. Overnight lows dip to about 60 by sunrise tomorrow. Long sleeves out the door tomorrow morning. Highs in the afternoon, low to mid-80s, sunny skies. And that is your latest WITN First Alert forecast. I'm meteorologist Jim Howard.
12: 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Hope it's a good one.

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And we've got everything you need to start your day. A little fun, a lot of laughs, and interesting info, too. 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
1: You guys see the picture of the big skeleton I posted on our Instagram and Facebook pages?
2: He's a big half skeleton.
1: When shopping, he looks like he's coming out of the ground. He's the size of a small car.
3: He's huge.
1: I don't know if you can tell from the picture.
2: No, I couldn't tell. How big is he?
1: The size of a small car.
2: Seriously?
1: No, I'm not making that up, Murphy. That's why I took a picture. And then I realized everybody around me was doing the same thing. We were all just videoing him. And this is at Costco, right next to a bunch of Christmas stuff that's also bigger and bigger and bigger. We, in America, we do this big. And the skeleton is $200-something, and he does stuff. Like, if you go up to his eyeball, he's, you know, like, there's ha-ha-ha noises and all the stuff. I didn't want to gather too close. I had a good spot in line, so I didn't want to gather too close.
2: So if it's the size of a small car, how do you get it in your trunk?
1: I don't know. I guess you have to get a trailer or something to bring it home.
2: Is it really that big?
1: It's that big, Murphy. You have to come with me to see
2: this. Okay, I got to see it now.
3: Are there other parts? I mean, like, yes. Where's the lower part of his body?
1: It's underneath the ground. He's supposed to look like he's coming out of the ground.
3: Well, yeah, but they don't give you the other parts?
1: I don't think so. Well, part of the illusion.
2: Yeah, that makes sense to me. You know, this weekend as I was driving around, I saw a lot of the 12-foot skeletons out already.
1: I love those.
2: But you are talking about the bigger and bigger things. Mm-hmm. And I've seen a lot of prop stuff that I've never seen before, like haunted caves and things in people's front yard.
1: I'm telling
2: that
1: you.
2: That are huge.
1: You know how we in America, like, roller coasters are getting bigger and bigger and more dangerous? All of our decor is getting out of control.
2: Yeah, there was a witch's cauldron also. And I don't mean like a big iron one. It was a prop kind of thing.
1: Yeah.
2: So I haven't seen where any of this stuff's being bought from yet.
1: The big box stores is where it's coming from, for sure. I'm not kidding you. This was only one thing, and it was the size of a car.
3: So are you saying
1: you
3: want this?
1: Like, the little stuff is just, oh, no. I have nowhere to keep this. You'd have to have a warehouse to keep this stuff. You'd have to have your own big box place to keep it. I have no idea where people
2: leave it out in the yard all year long.
1: Yeah. You're buying it without even thinking of where you're going to store it because you just get so excited. Everybody around me was so excited. Anyway, I posted it. Birgit sent this. Well, Halloween is very much an American tradition. Of course, it's bigger here in America.
2: Yeah, yeah.
1: I didn't even think about that.
2: True.
1: She always reminds us because she's from Germany.
2: Mm-hmm.
1: You know, I guess they don't trick-or-treat in Germany. I never think about that. I just kind of thought, you know, look at us in America. We just get bigger and bigger all the time.
3: Yeah.
2: Coming up at 8:50, Jody has three things to know today. And next, Sam is the food dude.
3: Gonna let you know about the Christmas treat that Little Debbie's bringing back for us this year.
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1: Sam's always up on the new eats. He's the food dude.
2: Got an early notice on this one. Little Debbie is going to be bringing back their coffee creamer, the Christmas tree cake coffee creamer this year for the holidays.
3: Did we try that last year?
4: No, why do I? Oh, I'm sorry. I have a very positive association with Little Debbie at Christmas because of Christmas tree cake dip that we make.
2: Yeah.
4: No, we never tried it.
2: Yeah.
3: I want to try that.
2: They had it in cartons last year. It'll be in bottles like everybody else this year.
4: Oh, excellent.
2: I don't know the reason it was in cartons.
4: Okay.
2: Snickers is, and right now you can find this at Walgreens. Snickers has a banana nut bread flavor.
4: Oh, that's strange. No. They're trying to jump on that banana bandwagon that they're doing at coffee shops instead of pumpkin.
2: Oh, the old banana bandwagon. It's at Walgreens, like I said, right now. Then it'll expand to everybody else in a couple of weeks.
4: Odd. Okay.
2: M&M's bringing back a flavor that, okay, you know when M&M's does the three flavors and you pick the one everybody likes and then they make it permanent?
5: Mm-hmm.
2: Earlier this year, we had the choice of cherry chocolate cupcake, lemon meringue pie, and peanut butter cinnamon roll.
4: That's weird.
2: Lemon meringue pie won. Mm-hmm. And so they're going to bring it back as a permanent M&M starting
4: Murphy liked
2: in
4: it.
2: Early
3: I thought
2: next
3: it was great.
2: Yeah. That one was really good.
3: Yeah.
2: But for some reason right now, they're bringing back one of the losers, peanut butter cinnamon roll.
4: Why?
2: I don't know. I've seen this story a few places. I can't figure out why they're bringing back a loser. The one that didn't win.
3: But isn't that the one, when we went on the trip to New York, Jody, I got a bunch of the lemon meringue. Was that the peanut butter cinnamon roll that I got?
4: We were in the M&M store and Murphy went crazy. And then at the checkout, they had all the new ones.
3: Yeah. But I think I had peanut butter is cinnamon roll and it kind of grew on me.
2: Oh, it did?
3: Yeah, Dave, did you ever try it?
2: No, I ate the cherry chocolate and the lemon meringue, which both were delicious.
3: Those are great. Yeah, I had all three of them, and you know I'm all good with the cinnamon roll.
4: Well, you're part of the problem, then. It's coming back?
3: Yeah, I guess I am.
2: Now we have an answer to that problem. Philadelphia cream cheese. We've got some new flavors coming from that. Walmart is the only place you're going to be able to find these right now. Mike's Hot Honey Whipped Cream Cheese Spread.
4: That's going to be so good for the holidays.
2: Yeah. That's the soft one because you can spread it on. It'll be in all stores after the first of the year. And they're also bringing us two other flavors, cranberry orange and salted caramel.
4: Also holidays.
3: Yeah.
4: Love it. Coming up next, your Hollywood Outsider.
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1: Folks, got a nice few days of weather building in. Air temps out the door, mid-60s this morning under clear skies. Sunshine all day long. We'll look for highs in the low 80s this afternoon. Wind at about 10 to 15 out of the northeast. Overnight lows dip to about 60 by sunrise tomorrow. Long sleeves out the door tomorrow morning. Highs in the afternoon, low to mid-80s, sunny skies. And that is your latest WITN First Alert forecast. I'm meteorologist Jim Howard.
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2: Peacock has dropped the full trailer for this series that's coming in October called Crystal Lake, which is the prequel to the Friday the 13th movies. Okay, starring Linda Cardellini as Pamela Voorhees, and she's very important. This is Jason's mother, and oh my gosh, it looks really good. And it's a series, so not a movie. You can binge watch this one in October.
3: So I can get scared every week.
2: It's called Crystal Lake. It's set in the summer of 1971.
4: Let's all get out there
5: and make some more Crystal Lake memories.
2: Then Jason drowns. You know that. Then his mother jumps in to get him, and then I don't want to tell you anymore.
3: And then eight movies come along.
2: You know what? Here's what's up, though. For a generation or two who did not... Jason's iconic. Jason, the mask, the hockey... It's a hockey mask.
3: Yeah.
2: Okay, he's iconic, like Michael Myers. When you see him, don't you want to know the backstory? This is the backstory. It's the prequel, and it's made for today with Linda Cardellini. Everything she does.
3: She won a Creative Emmy like 2 weeks ago.
2: Yeah, she's really good. She's the lead in this series. Jason's mom is very important to the whole story of Friday the 13th. That's all I'll say. No spoilers. Go check the trailer out now. It's called Crystal Lake, streaming on Peacock October 15th.
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1: Do you want to go into a corn maze or don't you? Because there are two types of people at this time of the year. People who love to go in corn mazes and people who don't. And I don't usually because of a sense of direction situation.
0: Which is really what the maze is about.
1: I know.
0: Right?
2: It's not a fear situation?
1: Well, one time we went through, early on we were dating. I think you might have been there too, Sam. We were all at a thing, a corn maze at night, and it was the haunted corn maze, and I didn't like that.
0: Well, yeah, especially when the guy with the fake chainsaw came out, you really didn't like that part.
1: I mean, you're really stuck in there if you don't know how to get back out. And I do have a sense of direction thing. It's how many turns, like, because in your mind, you're like, okay, I made a right, made a left. I feel like I know where I am. But once you're five or six turns in, I'm lost.
0: Yeah, that's why I try to keep my finger on the paper, you know, where I'm going through the maze. It doesn't always work there.
1: That's pointless. Can you go?
0: This came out of the Dolly Parton thing, right? Because aren't there Dolly Parton corn mazes?
1: Yeah.
0: That's
1: yes.
0: where this came from.
1: And she had already like put that into the works before she passed away.
0: Right.
1: And then someone had let us know the way that they actually make corn mazes is what, GPS coordinates into the tractors, and then they just cut them like that.
0: Yeah. Mm-hmm.
1: So cool. Felicia sent this in. Listen, corn mazes are super cool, but I can't go in them alone. I get lost. When my oldest was about 10, he had to come rescue me and his then 3-year-old brother. I have zero maze survival skills. Yeah, I feel the same. I would have to be rescued out of it, so that's why I don't. It's sad.
0: I understand that. I'm sure there are people who are claustrophobic with it, too. I never was, and I'm a claustrophobia type. But
1: I would go in with the two of you. That way I'm covered.
0: Somebody to dig your fingernails into?
2: The thing about corn mazes, though.
1: Is it a challenge to you?
2: Well, yeah, it's a challenge unless, like Murphy said, you have the paper, the map with you. But it's like it's not like you're in an enclosed building or, you know, all you have to do is say, hey, somebody come help me. You're out in the open, you know.
1: You're right. The coolest part of a corn maze to me is looking at it from above, like the Dolly part. Like, that's the coolest part to me. It's like, somebody did that. It's gorgeous. It's art, and it's limited. It's only there for a limited time.
0: Right.
1: Thank you, Felicia. Jump in anytime on Instagram, Facebook, Messenger, or 877-310-4MSJ.
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12: Folks, got a nice few days of weather building in. Air temps out the door, mid-60s this morning under clear skies. Sunshine all day long. We'll look for highs in the low 80s this afternoon. Wind at about 10 to 15 out of the northeast. Overnight lows dip to about 60 by sunrise tomorrow. Long sleeves out the door tomorrow morning. Highs in the afternoon, low to mid 80s, sunny skies. And that is your latest WITN First Alert forecast. I'm meteorologist Jim Howard.
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3: Oh, that's cool.
2: Yeah, go check your status, and then you're going to see different things in the communities reminding everybody about this day. Number two, hear Oprah's big news. She's going to take over the Sphere in Las Vegas with her AHA tour in April, a two-hour show that'll take place across a weekend in April where she'll do, like, you know, live on stage events.
3: She's not singing, is she?
2: No, it's like an inspo thing.
3: Oh, okay.
2: Where it's a talk. You know, she's done these things before, but the Sphere in Las Vegas, and then she'll have some other performers and celebrities joining her. Tickets range from $145 to $395 and go on sale next week. And number three, I didn't know this was a thing, but it's really cool. The Golden Ticket Awards happened over the weekend. This is a trade magazine, Amusement Today, Amusement Park, Roller Coaster and Activities Awards. And guess who won Best Guest Experience in the entire industry? Dollywood. And it's true. If you've ever been there, right? They check so many good boxes.
1: You're in the know. 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

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Cooler temperatures today, if you haven't heard already. Keep it here in just a few minutes. Going to have those for you as we roll through your Workday Tuesday morning. It's Matt Nathanson. It's Magic.

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Woo-hoo! And makes you more productive.

0: Music from Doja Cat as you listen inside the officer workplace. Thanks so much for that. Magic 103.3, 95.5. Jeff Hackett on your Tuesday morning. Our TV affiliate at WITN bringing us some great news today. Highs in the lower 80s under sunny skies. Bumping up a couple degrees both tomorrow and Thursday, but still very comfortable. Muggier conditions as we get to the end of the work week with highs in the lower 90s. Be ready for that. What can we say? Backstreet Boys on the way. Here's the Police. Thanks for having us on. It's Magic.
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0: 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Inside your Tuesday morning, it's Jeff Hackett letting you know about an event going on. Being brought to you by the town of Swansboro and Remax Homestead. They're inviting you to get ready for Barkfest. It's happening on Saturday, September 26th. 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Can't wait. Getting you through the 11 o'clock hour and soon into our throwback tracks. That happens during the noon hour. Alex Warren, till we get there, Sister Hazel is next. Magic.
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8: 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Mental health is an essential part of overall health. But for many North Carolinians, finding the right care at the right time has not always been easy. My guest is Emily Johnson, Vice President of Operations for Mariah Parham Health.
9: We want them to know that they don't fight alone. 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

0: making your workday go a whole lot quicker. Yeah, we're almost into the noon hour. Magic 103.3 and 95.5 with this question, when does fall begin? Well, astronomically, that would be September 22nd or 23rd. Meteorologically, that's already begun, September 1st. Either way, there is a company called Titan Casket, which has created a pumpkin spice-themed casket for your loved one who never wants to be without pumpkin spice. It's an online ad. It says, pumpkin spice forever. The PSL season doesn't have to end when you do. And then they direct people to pumpkinspicecasket.com for more information. Now, if you're looking for a pumpkin spice casket, one of those costs just under $1,600, and they have an orangish color on the outside and a white interior. But unfortunately, the casket doesn't really taste or smell like pumpkin spice, and there's really nothing special in the design. It's typically just the exterior color. But if you've got a pumpkin spice lover, that may be his or her last wish for something to have. PumpkinSpiceCasket.com for more information. Hope you enjoy what we got coming up. Before we get into the throwback tracks during the noon hour, Taylor Swift, Jason Mraz, and more coming up. Keep it here. It's Magic.
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0: 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Now, a music video for that song was filmed in Morocco, and it incorporated distorted images of lead singer Bono and a belly dancer who went by the name of Morley Steinberg, who eventually married The Edge, who, of course, is the guitar player for U2. Mysterious Ways made its live debut on the Zoo TV tour in 1992 when performances were accompanied by an onstage belly dancer. Now, the group has continued to perform the song on subsequent tours. Not sure about the belly dancer, though, but still, hey, you get to hear the tune. That's what counts. It's Hackett inside the noon hour, and more of your favorites on the way from that decade, including Colby Calais. We also got Belinda Carlisle coming up. And Lionel Richie coming up next. He just wants to say hello. It's your throwback tracks. It's magic. Don't go nowhere.
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Inside the Magic throwback tracks from her debut album from 1983. It's Madonna. It's Lucky Star. It's Magic.

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0: Fine Young Cannibals, It's a Good Thing, inside the throwback tracks, Magic 103.3 and 95.5. Kobe Calais in the mix before that with her debut single from her debut album, which came out in 2007, called Coco. Now the song Bubbly, that's Colby's only song to peak within the top 10 of the U.S. Billboard Hot 100, and it remains her highest charting song. Internationally, she did a little bit better. Bubbly reached number one in Australia, Brazil, and the Czech Republic. Got a little bit more of the 12 o'clock hour we're going to take care of, so we're going to throw some more throwback tracks your way. INXS, Duncan Sheik, and whatever else we can squeeze in. Coming up, keep it right here. It's Magic.
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0: 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It's Hackett. What's going on tomorrow? Because we've got a Hump Day Wednesday to look forward to. It is National Guacamole Day. If you're into guacamole, it is also National Play-Doh Day, and it is also National Cinnamon Raisin Bread Day. Now, I like bread, I like raisins, and I like cinnamon, but I don't think I've ever tried all three together. So, maybe that's something I should do. And if I do that, I will certainly let you know. Come Thursday, time will tell. Till then, music from Somber and Rihanna coming up, and we've got more free tickets for you to win for a show coming up in December. Keep it here. I'll give you a little bit more. It's Magic.
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0: 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It's Pentatonics and Christmas in the City Tour. That's going to be coming to the Lenovo Center Raleigh on December 7th. And if you'd like your free tickets, be listening next week during the noon hour. Once again, I will give you the opportunity to be a particular caller, probably number 13. And if you are, you've got a pair of tickets rolling your way for that show. More details on our website, magic1033.com. We'll see if we can get you out there. We'll see if we've got Mo coming in. I'm sure she will. And she's got a lot of things for you to look forward to. Lots of great stuff to listen to. And lots of great music. Olivia Dean, Kelly Clarkson. They're set to go next. So keep it right here. It's Magic.
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0: Before you go, there's something I want you to have.
1: Oh, it's beautiful. But wait a minute, isn't this...
0: Yeah, yes it is.
1: But I thought the old lady dropped it into the ocean in the air.
0: Well, baby, I went down and got it for you.
1: Aw, you shouldn't have.

0: Good afternoon, America. Not that you can all hear me, but Eastern North Carolina, for as many of you that can hear me. Good afternoon. It is Mo. This is the Mo Show. Welcome to Tuesday afternoon. Speaking of that, it is also September 15th, which means the month is half over. And let's do the time warp again, I guess. Where did September go? If you feel the same way, like your life is flashing before your eyes at the speed of light, keep it right here, because we're going to talk about it in the next break. Right now, it's music on Magic with Mo, three of my favorite M's. Keep it right here.
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This Love by Maroon 5. That makes me think of another song with that title by Craig Armstrong and Elizabeth Frazier from the Cocteau Twins. It's called This Love. It's one of those rainy day, walking outside on the sidewalk in the fall type of songs, maybe thinking of the past. But that specific situation, that's what this song is for. Check it out and keep it right here. Sean Colvin coming up next on Magic.

0: This is The Mo Show. On my last break, I marveled about the fact that it is halfway through the month of September. Time is passing faster than I can believe it. It's actually a really cruel joke that this happens in adulthood. When you're a kid, a year seems like a decade. Like, when it's your birthday, you think, oh, it's a whole nother year till my birthday. I used the Google. And I looked up why it is that time passes faster as adults than when we're kids. And it was super validating to know that it's not just me, and I'm not crazy. It's not just my perception. Sometimes I wonder, you guys. The reason time passes so quickly as an adult is due to how our brains process new experiences and measure time intervals. When you're a kid, you're experiencing new things constantly, and your brain requires more time and energy to process new data, so the moments feel really detailed and stretched out. But as an adult, life is routine and our brain doesn't have to work hard to process the familiar stuff, so it compresses memories. There's two philosophers and two theories about this. One is Paul Jeanette, or Janet, I'm not sure. He wrote in 1877 about the proportional theory, and it makes sense. His theory states that 1 year of a 5-year-old's life is 20% of their life. A 50-year-old, 1 year of their life, that's only 2%. So proportionally, it's a huge difference. Now, neurological studies suggest that our biological clock slows as we age, which apparently that just doesn't have to do with pregnancy. Never really thought about. We process visual information more slowly, but kids take in visual information more rapidly. More frames per second, making reality seem like it lasts longer. That theory is by Adrian Bajan. It's mechanical theory. He's actually a professor at Duke. So what do we do about it? How do we make time stop flying? One option is to learn a complex new skill or language, travel somewhere new, change your route driving home, and just engage in spontaneous and novel activities. Basically mix it up, yo. It's like Office Space, right?
1: But I was told that I could listen to the radio at a reasonable volume.
0: It's like the whole premise of Office Space, minus the existential dread and ennui. Keep it right here for more very deep thoughts on things that I have no business talking about with Mo on Magic.
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0: missed it. In our last break, we had some very deep philosophical discussion.
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0: That's pretty heavy for FM radio, but it was just really validating to acknowledge the fact that it's not just my perception. Like, there's reasons that time flies so much. They say time flies when you're having fun, but don't those theories go exactly against that? I guess it depends on what having fun is to you. To me, doing something new, seeing something new, being spontaneous and novel, that's fun for me. This past summer, I had the opportunity to visit one of my very, very, very dear friends in Germany. My mom went with me. We were there for 9 days, and the trip did not fly by. It did not go too fast. I was able to savor it, and I can only assume it's because of all the new information and experiences I was taking in. My dear friend, Brandy, her husband, messaged me last week and said, you know, ever since you started with your show, that's all Brandy listens to is Magic 103.3. All the way in Germany, we have fans. Keep it right here, because must be doing something right. I don't know. Maybe not. Maybe it's just like, my mom says I'm special. It's Magic.
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Who knew? I'll tell you who knew. Matt Groening. I don't believe in fortune telling, but if anybody could, it's him, creator of The Simpsons. They foretold everything. And I'm here to foretell you that this is, no doubt, Don't Speak on Magic.

0: 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When I was looking up concerts, this very thing happened to me, because the Pixies are going to be in Wilmington on Wednesday, and I'm irritated because I have not made plans in advance to go see the Pixies in Wilmington on Wednesday. So I'm here to tell you about the shows upcoming in our area so that you are not me. On Monday, September 21st, the War on Drugs is going to be in Asheville. If you don't know who the War on Drugs is, you should look them up. They're awesome. Tuesday, September 22nd, Shaboozy will be at the Red Hat Amphitheater in Raleigh. Wednesday, the 23rd, Gorillaz are in Charlotte. Thursday, the 24th, you can see Dwight Yoakam and ZZ Top in Cary. And the 26th, Lil Wayne and 2 Chainz are going to be in Raleigh. If you love going to concerts, make sure that you check out Jeff Hackett here from 10 to 2 every Monday through Friday. Coming up on September 21st, he's going to be giving away tickets to a show on December 7th for Pentatonix in Raleigh. On the 21st, make sure you listen during the new hour to Jeff Hackett here on Magic 103.3 and 95.5.
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0: more magic, more Mo show, and more important stuff coming up that you need to know about. I'm here to tell you. This Saturday from 11 a.m. to 2 p.m. at the PetSmart in New Bern, Colonial Capital Humane Society will be there with some kittens that you can adopt. So if you want to see the cute kittens and take one home, you need to. My neighbor called me. She says, I think I need to get a cat. There's too many snakes in my yard. You don't need a cat. You need a mongoose. Unfortunately, they are not having those for adoption at PetSmart. Also in New Bern this Friday at Hesed Place, Pumpkins and Payouts Bingo. That is going to be 2619 Trent Road in New Bern. 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You can buy your tickets in advance or at the door. 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It is 2026 Fall Family Bingo at Sturgeon City. 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
1: That was Feathers, Sabrina Carpenter. Coming up, we've got Shakira, The Wallflowers, and Meghan Trainor. But this next one, give it a listen. Someone had to tell me I wasn't smart enough to figure it out myself. But listen to how this song by Bruno Mars reflects Miley Cyrus's Flowers. Well, hers reflects his, because his came out first. Anyway, keep it here. It's Bruno Mars on Magic.

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1: Coming up tomorrow, it's Keep the Wow Wednesday. Also, how to get better at small talk. Yes, you can do it.
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3: Good Tuesday afternoon from the WITN Newsroom. I'm Dave Jordan. Coming up tonight, deputies say a homeowner held a break-in suspect at gunpoint this morning in Bertie County. 44-year-old Carlton Moore faces two counts of breaking and entering and other charges following the incident on Sally Freeman Road outside of Coleraine. Moore will be kept at the Durham County Jail on a $40,000 bond. And a major concert announcement today for Eastern Carolina, as Kenny Chesney announced his stadium tour next year includes a stop at Dowdy Ficklin Stadium in Greenville on May 1st with Eric Church, Sheryl Crow, and Graylin James. A venue presale is set for 10 a.m. September 18th. Tickets go on sale to the public at 10 a.m. on September 25th. Those stories and your first alert forecast when we see you tonight at 5, 5:30, and 6.
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0: You're listening to the Mo Show. I'm Mo. Aptly named, huh? I want to know how you organize your playlists. Like, Spotify playlists these days are just essentially giant mixtapes. Or giant burned CDs of songs you ripped off Napster, right? I want to know how you organize them. So once a playlist of mine gets really long, I'll start a new one. It's about maybe 100 to 120 songs per playlist. And I don't name them normal things like Mo's Playlist Number 1 or Workout Playlist. Not that I have that on my Spotify, because absolutely I don't. I give them kind of subtle, vague names or whatever I'm feeling or thinking about or focused on at that time in my life. And it kind of helps me remember where I was and who I was. This current playlist I'm building, this one's called Thunderstorm Paloma Cafe. I wanted to highlight some songs on my current playlist. If you've not heard Super Bloom by Kazee Musgraves and Leon Bridges, give it a listen. It's awesome. Favorite Country Song by Hardy. Powerful Women by Pitbull and Dolly. And yes, that was on my mix prior to her untimely passing. Give Broken Bells by Greta Van Fleet a listen. I just happen to be wearing their t-shirt today. Rinconcito en el Cielo by Ramones Ayala. It's a cover of a much older song. It's kind of like Spanish punk, but romance. Spanish punk romance. It's really upbeat and happy, and the lyrics are really sweet. Highly recommend you give that a listen, and keep it right here for more me.
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0: Where is my husband? He's at home, which is where I'm heading now, which I hope you are too, and I hope that you had a great day, and I hope you enjoyed your time with me, because I sure enjoyed my time with you. It's like I tell my friends when I leave their house, thanks for putting up with me, I appreciate it. And then I want to make them like fill out the form, like, how did I do? Was I awkward? Please fill out this form in triplicate and submit it to me along with any positive or negative feedback and give it to me in a compliment sandwich. I'm secure. It's fine. We'll see you tomorrow. Same time, same place. Be sure to listen to Jeff Hackett at 10. And coming up next is Delilah. Until then, my dearest homes, we'll see ya.
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0: What if we could go back in time and meet a Marine? 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
1: 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Here with Big Time Wayne. 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

0: 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Tonight's Delilah's Dilemma is from Tina, who says, I listen to your show every night and I'd like some advice. I have recently found out through my boyfriend that his best friend's girlfriend, which is also a dear friend of mine, has made inappropriate advances towards my boyfriend. And now I'm finding it hard to be around her, to trust her, or to forgive her. Am I wrong? Have we become frenemies? Please help me. Christina, I will have my words for you coming up next. 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

0: Hi there. Come in. Where the heck have you been? Welcome home. Maybe you saw my little video on TikTok and you said, wait a minute, I know that voice. That voice raised me. Where in this great, big, beautiful world have you been? The last, 10, 20 years? How long's it been? How long's it been since Dad carried you inside? But you weren't really asleep, were you? You were faking it just so he would carry you. How long since you sat in the kitchen listening to me on the radio while your mom finished up dinner? Where have you been? Did you chase your dreams? Did you catch any? Did you marry that boy you used to call me and want me to dedicate the love songs to? And was he truly your knight in shining armor? Or was it more just for a shining night? I've missed you. I'm glad you found your way home. I'm here just like the good old days. I'm here every single night. I'm here in the studio taking your calls and sharing your stories all night long. Welcome home. 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